0: Were you putting that echo behind him singing Roland? Well, that's good, because it does require a little double roll in there with Creedence Clearwater Revival, Proud Mary from the Coast. Also, Peter Gabriel with the song Shock the Monkey. You know, he got into the news with some of his songs that he's been putting out for the Full Moon release, something he's been doing. But this guy's so creative. He always is looking for the happy. And before Peter Gabriel, by the way, Counting Crows with Under the Aurora. Well, I do want to mention that coming up this weekend, it is the Fireman's Ball, the 105th annual Fort Bragg Volunteer Fireman's Ball at the Pentecost Hall, and that's on Stewart Street. And you can dance to the music of DJ Mark and party with the North Coast Brewing beer and local wine. And of course, they will be offering free ride homes from the dance. It is a 21 and over dance, but you can get some information about the Fireman's Ball off our Coastline calendar at KOZT.com. Also through our Facebook page, The Coast KOZT. Check it out. It's a very cool poster. The Fireman's Ball, the Fort Bragg Volunteer Fire Department. And that is a reminder from your friends from the Coast. And right after these words, we'll call it something from the Legend album. We'll get the next set started with some Poco.
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0: Dire Straits with Down to the Waterline. And the Rolling Stones, It's Only Rock and Roll. And Poco with the song Call It Love. 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
0: And I have a reminder from your friends from the coast. The end of the summer is nigh. It's happened already, so right now we're just feeling the residuals. And, of course, I do want to mention a upcoming gig. The Mendocino Coast Chamber of Commerce is presenting the End of Summer Beer Gardens the first Friday. Coming up in tomorrow with me, my wife, We Are Shugga. Also, Fred the Gorilla will be there. It's at the Anchor and Grind Mercantile in downtown Fort Bragg on North Franklin Street. It's a 21 and over setting, but if you're on the perimeter, you can certainly enjoy the tunes. So come on out. It's the End of Summer Beer Garden, the Mendocino Coast Chamber.

of Commerce is bringing us over. We're going to play for you. We're Shugga. Also, Fred the Gorilla will be there. Starts around 5:30. So get information not only off of our socials, which is the Coast KOZT Facebook page, but also through our Coastline calendar at KOZT.com. And that's, of course, something I'm a little nervous. Got to work on my calluses, but I'm always eager to play. And so let me play for you right here, right now. Here's Shugga from the Coast.

0: Traffic from the Coast with Rock and Roll Stew. And a bonus track on the 2015 Cass County album, Don Henley with Stevie Nicks, It Don't Matter to the Sun. And Shugga, that's our song at Canyon. My wife and I, Jamie, we love singing together. We'll be singing together tomorrow afternoon, part of the Mendocino Coast Chamber of Commerce presenting their end of summer beer garden event. And we'll be playing with Fred the Gorilla there, also performing some stuff. So we're at the Anchor and Grind Mercantile in downtown Fort Bragg on North Franklin Street. And you can get information off our socials, the Facebook page, The Coast KOZT, or the Coastline Calendar, KOZT.com. It's always fun to play. I'm really excited. So I hope to see you there.
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0: All right, we'll start this set with a cover, actually. And it is a difficult one because Stephen Stills does not write easy tunes. It's no album. They just put this out 6 years ago. Here's Jamestown Revival from the Coast.

It's off of In Through the Outdoor, the 1979 release from Zeppelin, All My Love from the Coast. And off of the 25th anniversary concert for the Rock and Roll Hall of Fame, Bonnie Raitt with Crosby and Nash, Love Has No Pride. And a song Stephen Stills wrote, performed by Jamestown Revival, Helplessly Hoping. And we're pretty much at the end of our Thursday. We made it. Congratulations. My big old bag of music is reflecting that because it is cavernous. There's lots of room in there now. So I think we should just keep it going. Right? Hugh here with you. And I think let's go down Highway 61 Revisited to kick things off with Mr. Dylan on Mendocino County's FM. KOZT for Bragg, our friends just call us the coast.

0: Tom Petty and the Heartbreakers with Don't Come Round Here No More, a song he co-wrote with Dave Stewart of the Eurythmics. It's got that feel, doesn't it? Well, the Subdudes with Do Me a Favor from the Coast, and Mr. Dylan, Like a Rolling Stone, started it off. And Saturday night, we've got the Subdudes when they were here at the Mendocino Coast Botanical Gardens back in 2008, the September 7th show. So tune in this Saturday night. It's brought to you by the team of Bruce Fournier, financial advisor, and Sally Coppage of your hometown Edward Jones office on Ukiah Street in Mendocino, making sense of investing. It's my dudes, the Subdudes, when they were here at the Botanical Gardens. That was such a cool show. And we're going to air it again this Saturday night at 9, and it's exclusively here with your friends from the coast.
1: JJA CPA says be vigilant about phone scammers. Scammers are calling, and they want one thing, your voice saying yes. 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
0: Well, this album came out earlier in the year. It's called Chance Worth Taking. Let's get going with Mark Broussard and Joe Bonamassa from the Coast.

0: yeah, I am smelling what you're selling. T-Rex, bang-a-gong, get it on from the coast. John Lee Hooker with Santana, chill out, things gonna change in the middle of the set. And from the album that came out this year, Chance Worth Taking, Mark Bussard and Joe Bonamassa, I'm Going Home. Well, I do want to mention the Mendocino Dance Project coming up with a few performances, four of them, matter of fact. And we have tickets for you for the opening night. That's right, Dance the Redwoods. It's aerial dancers from the Mendocino Dance Project. It's going to be at the Brambles. And if you enter at KOZT.com, you can win tickets to the opening performance on the 19th. The winner will be chosen by random drawing and announced on the air during the morning show on Tuesday, September 15th. So get some information right off our homepage, Dance the Redwoods. Enter right now, and good luck. It's a reminder from your friends from the coast. And up ahead, the Beatles.
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1: Well, that is going to do it for me. Your old pal Hugh's got to get up out of the way, do a peaceful transfer of power, because Tom's right on up here and he's got the rest of your Thursday night. So peace and love, peace and love. I'll leave you with this one, a really great song that came out a couple of years ago, and there's no album to it. It's just a master doing masterful work again. Here's Billy Joel from the Coast.

Hugh Connolly wrapping up his hunk of a Mendocino County. My God, it must be September. Thursday afternoon into the evening. Thank you, Hugh. Thank you all for being here. We're Mendocino County's FM. KOZT Fort Bragg. Our friends just call us the coast. James Taylor from the coast.

0: Love and Rain. There you go. Jeff Lynne's ELO bringing us into our Thursday night together. Solid Rock, Dire Straits, and James Taylor from the Coast leading off with Country Road. And being a Thursday, a big thank you always to all our friends at Thanksgiving Coffee. Not just a cup, but a just cup. Yeah, our local coffee roasters in South Noyo Harbor, Fort Bragg, but known around the world for the way they've changed coffee, the way it's grown, the way it's produced, and the way the people that bring us coffee are handled, plus so many other things they take on. Amazing projects from Thanksgiving Coffee. Tonight, Putumayo World Music Hour, Israel. Modern Israel. World music from the younger set in Israel. That'll be at 9 o'clock, thanks to Thanksgiving Coffee. On our way there, Little Theater, and then Steve Miller Band.
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0: And here, Steve Miller Band from the Coast. She's a

0: Have a Heart, Bonnie Raitt from the Coast, Lightshine, Jesse Colin Young, and the Steve Miller Band from the Coast, leading off with Quicksilver Girl. Randy Newman, Tongue Firmly in Cheek, right after.
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1: Well, thank you, Larry. And Donovan, from the coast.

I Don't Want to Fade Away, Springsteen, the E Street Band from the coast. Jackson Browne, the late, great David Lilley, recorded in concert in Spain for that version of Late for the Sky. And Donovan from the coast, Epistle to Dippy. We're Mendocino County's FM, KOZT Fort Bragg. Our friends just call us the coast. Neil Young leading off here. Yeah, Neil from the coast.

0: The Who from the Coast with The Seeker. Yardbirds, back in the days when Clapton was lead guitar, For Your Love from Yardbirds. And Neil Young, Silver and Gold. And Counting Crows, about a minute and a half away.
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0: Yeah, needing me a dose of some Piccolo Trumpets. Beatles from the coast, of course, with Patti Lane. Stage Fright, the band, Counting Crows, leading off When I Dream of Michelangelo. Jack Johnson, one of his latest, right after Terry.
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0: Thank you, Terry. Thank you, Jack Johnson. This one, just a plain love song about home. From the Surf Film Music Project, one of his latest, Jack Johnson, from the coast.

0: Al Stewart in the Year of the Cat. Albatross, great instrumental take there from Fleetwood Mac, the original Peter Green's Fleetwood Mac, and started off Jack Johnson from the new Surf Film Music Project. That one, Hale Iwa.
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1: 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And Tom Paxton, a classic from Tom from the Coast.

We're Mendocino County's FM, KOZT Fort Bragg, our friends just call us the coast. Thursday night, 9 o'clock, a big thank you to our friends at Thanksgiving Coffee. Not just a cup, but a just cup. Talk about busy. So much going on. We'll hear from Jonah as we go through the program tonight. Some Peru. Keep your ears open for some special stuff from Peru. And, of course, always enjoy the blog, ThanksgivingCoffee.com. Great, great information. Usually some beautiful graphics. And, yes, a lot of information on Peru and discounts on a very special blend of coffee. That's all ahead as we present Israel. Modern Israeli music. The Putumayo World Music Hour from the coast.

Hello, everybody, and welcome to the Putumayo World Music Hour, a musical journey around the globe. I'm Rosalie Howarth. Dan Storper is traveling this week. Today, we focus on the music of a relatively young country, formed only shortly after World War II, but one that encompasses many ancient cultures, Israel. Though conflict does continue throughout the Middle East, Jews, Arabs, and Christians do coexist peacefully in cities like Jerusalem, which is sacred to all three religions. And the work of a lot of enlightened young Israeli musicians transcends religious divides. One of these is Eden Reichel. His multicultural project includes Muslims, Jews, and Christians. Here's Boe, or Come With Me, from the Eden Reichel Project.

That's Israeli singer Etty Ancri. Her family is from Tunisia, and you could hear her trademark Middle Eastern chanting vocals on the opening of Nichach Mimeni Sod, My Secret Was Taken. It's on the new compilation called Israel. She's also a successful movie actress. Now here's a young man who first picked up a guitar for the time-honored reason that young men all over the world do, to impress young women. But Itai Perl became quite an accomplished musician. He broadens his style here to include a touch of French chanson in this breezy acoustic song about a breakup called Chipopo, or Not a Big Deal.

0: That was Palestinian singer-songwriter Amal Mercus. She's had to struggle for exposure in Israel, where music in Arabic tends to be marginalized, but she's very popular abroad. Amal is also an outspoken advocate of human rights, and she's a member of Free Muse, a group that works against censorship in art and music. Ta'alu, Come On, was written by the respected poet Nafik Zayad. We'll be back with more music of a new generation of Israeli singer-songwriters in just a minute. And you can find out their names and where to find their music at putumayo.com.
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3: Thank you, Jonah. 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
0: Welcome back as we enjoy some of the music of modern Israel today on the Putumayo World Music Hour. I'm Rosalie Howarth. Dan Storper is traveling this week. Israel is a cultural melting pot comprised mostly of immigrants, plus about one-fifth Arab Palestinians. Walking down the street in Israel is a treat for the senses, the aroma of exotic foods from all over the globe, the sound of Hebrew, Arabic, Russian, and Amharic, the contrast of Muslims in traditional dress, and Hasidic Jews braving the Mediterranean heat in dark suits. In cities like Tel Aviv, sophisticated young people in chic European fashions fill the nightclubs, boutiques, and beachside bars. Moshe Ben-Ari was one of the founders of the Israeli world music band Shiva. Their music spreads a message of peace and spirituality. Moshe traveled to India and North Africa and brought back instruments he encountered along the way, like the Indian sarod, the Persian tar, and the Moroccan gimbri. Im Rek Na'iz, If We Just Dare, is a plea for peace and tolerance from the compilation Israel.

Bossa Nova, a flavor from Israel. That was the young singer and guitarist Hadass Dagul from Jerusalem. Her inspirations include Greek music, which is actually very popular in Israel. Like most Israelis, Dagul joined the army when she was 18, but instead of military duty, she performed in the army band that entertains the troops. Seret Ilem, or Silent Film, can be found on Putumayo's release, Israel. Some of the proceeds from the CD go to Latet Israeli Humanitarian Aid and A New Way, which supports friendship between Jewish and Arab children and their parents. David Broza is one of Israel's most beloved singer-songwriters. He's an international star. He's played alongside Bob Dylan, Paul Simon, Van Morrison, Sting. Broza sings in Hebrew, English, and Spanish, and he's often known for his energetic flamenco guitar style and his rapid guitar box percussion. But here's a love song with a lighter touch. It's called Srohim, or Laces.

0: Ehud Benai, whose early work was Israeli rock and roll and new wave. But that song was from his 1998 album Tip Tippa, and it shows more of his Middle Eastern influences. Next, we'll hear the irreverent and diverse Israeli ensemble called the T-Packs as we explore the music of modern Israel. All the songs and the artists are listed for you at putumayo.com, where you can also stream other editions of the show.
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3: It's the Putumayo World Music Hour with the music of a new generation of musicians and bands from Israel. This next band is one of the country's favorites. They're called the Tipecs. It's the English pronunciation of their real name, Tipecs, T-I-P-E-X, which means whiteout. They're known for their irreverent humor and wild combination of Hebrew, Arabic, and European musical styles. Here's their contribution to the Israel collection. It's called Vehapa'am Shira Hava, and this time, a love song.

That's the tremendously popular Israeli world music band Shiva that we spoke of earlier in the show. Shiva means seven in Hebrew, and the seven members of the band come from both Muslim and Jewish backgrounds. Their music calls for peace in the Middle East, and their shows are part ceremony, part celebration. They even have a Grateful Dead-style cult following. The song we heard was Ashrei Ha'ish. Next, we have Rona Keenan, the daughter of the writer Amos Keenan. She's been making waves in the Israeli music scene since she was just 18, and she's written music for several films and TV shows. She teams up with veteran performer Gidi Gav on this hit single, Harikud Hamuzar Shel Halev, or Strange Dance of the Heart.

The husband and wife team, Timna Brower and Elias Mary, with Say Yona. She was born in Vienna and grew up in Israel, France, and Austria. Her father is the famed Austrian painter, Arik Brower. Timna's husband, Elias, is a respected jazz pianist. And from 2002 to 2004, they traveled Europe on the extended Voices for Peace tour, which explored the musical commonalities between Jewish and Arabic music. Though Israel is split by seemingly intractable political and religious divides, there is new hope coming out of both the rural kibbutzes and the sophisticated cities, as a new generation of writers, musicians, and activists work together to envision an Israeli future that accommodates all the different cultures within her borders. I'm Rosalie Howarth, and on behalf of my co-host,

0: Storper. We'd like to thank our producers, Shane Sharkey, Edward Stewart, and Caroline Dix, and you for joining us on the journey. 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
1: 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With big thanks always to all our friends at Thanksgiving Coffee. 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Next Thursday night, 9 o'clock, we're going to go right over there. We just had Israel. Next Thursday night at 9, Asian Lounge. 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That'll be at 9 o'clock, thanks to Thanksgiving Coffee. Next Thursday night at 9, only from the coast. KOZT Fort Bragg, Mendocino County's FM. Our friends just call us the coast. 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

0: Going back to near the beginning for the Paul Butterfield Blues Band with that version of Born in Chicago, David Bowie, Sounds and Vision, and Bonnie Raitt from the Coast coming out of the Putumayo World Music Hour, Bonnie with Longing in Their Hearts. Don Henley, well, first.
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0: Indeed. And Don Henley, from the Coast.

0: Recorded in concert, Madison Square Garden, old friends together. Eric Clapton, Steve Winwood with that version of Forever Man. Counting on a Miracle, Springsteen and E Street Band, Simon and Garfunkel from the coast, I Am a Rock. And Don Henley leading off the set, Don and the End of the Innocents. Crosby, Stills, Nash, queued up and ready to go right after.
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1979, the No Nukes Concerts, and that version of Before the Deluge, Jackson Browne from the Coast, Sting's Fields of Gold, Crosby, Stills, and Nash from the Coast opening up with, yeah, Wasted on the Way. Let's see.

0: We could do, ooh, Dylan and a friend, or more than one, after.
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0: Here, a lot of help from Leon Russell on piano and production. It's Dylan from the coast.

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What's the river for? What's in the river?

Oh, yeah, that's some classic Van Morrison, Down to Joy. Robert Plant in there with the May Queen and Dylan from the coast, watching the river flow. We're Mendocino County's FM, KOZT Fort Bragg. Our friends just call us the coast. Going way back, the first commercial recording of a Joni Mitchell song done by Tom Rush from the coast.

0: What it is. Yeah, Mark Knopfler, what it is. You too, from the coast with every breaking wave. And Tom Rush going way back to that original recording of Joni Mitchell's The Circle Game. Stones? Stones. Well, right after.
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0: Oh, the stories we could tell. Tom Petty and the Heartbreakers, their version of the John Sebastian classic, Angie. Beautiful instrumental there in the middle. That's Bert Jansz doing Angie. And Stones leading off the set, Waiting on a Friend. Taj Mahal does Mose Allison. We can do that. Well, first, coming up.
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0: According to the Mose Allison tribute album, a bunch of artists get together to pay tribute to the music of Mose. This contribution, a nice one from Taj Mahal, from the coast. We'll be right back.

Yeah, George Harrison, Danny Harrison, working with Jules Holland and his big band for Horse to Water, Games Without Frontiers, Peter Gabriel.

0: And Taj Mahal from the coach Taj taking on Mose Allison. Beautiful job. Your mind is on vacation. You know, George and Danny put me in mind of something else. I got a Beatles track. Well, at first I got Tim.
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0: Thank you, Tim. Thank you all for being here. It's been an amazing Thursday. As I said before, I'm jealous, sad that I wasn't able to get to see Gwyneth Moreland and David Hayes at the Abalone Room at Little River Inn, but nothing but great reports coming back. Everyone involved in that, thank you so much. Well, all of our community activities, we're on the edge here now. Today's sort of the unofficial kickoff of the Labor Day weekend, Paul Bunyan Days for coastal residents. Tons of stuff all over. But yeah, kicking off with Gwyneth and David. Tomorrow, First Friday, oh boy, beer gardens, millions, dozens of things to do over the next few days. Yes, we'll be carrying the parade, reporting. I guess it's reporting. Broadcasting from the Paul Bunyan Parade in Fort Bragg, starting at noon on Monday. A ton of things going on. Definitely do take the time to check the coastline calendar at koz.com because there is so much going on. Thank you always for being here. Thank you always for whatever part of your day you've spent with us. This one seems like a good way to greet the longish, weekendish, whatever it is. Beatles, taking a second start of the ride straight on the morning, where the coast.

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Now I woke up early with the morning blues, with an aching head that I wished I'd used. Looked in the mirror, nearly died of fright. 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

0: 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Want to know more about that secret language from Anderson Valley? 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
1: 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And the Coast's beautiful mug. 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

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That's how it has to be. 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

When Woody and I were driving through the country, every state we came to, we had a new verse. I'm Minnesota bound. I'm Wisconsin bound.

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1: Okay, brace yourself. This is one of those big, long legal things we just have to do. Contest rules on the coast. Unless otherwise specified in the rules for a particular contest, all contests conducted by KOZT The Coast are open to anyone over the age of 12. One entry per person per contest. Contests restricted to persons 18 and over or 21 and over will be specified on air and or in official contest rules for that particular contest. Winners of prizes valued over $600 must provide their social security number to the Coast. In the event that a winner does not meet eligibility requirements or cannot utilize a prize won through a Coast contest, the Coast reserves the right to award the prize to another eligible entrant. Coast contest winners can win once every 60 days for all regular contests conducted by the station on air, through mail, fax, email, or on our website. Winners may win only one prize per year valued at $600 or more. Prizes will be held for 30 days. Unclaimed prizes will be returned to the prize closet. General entry rules for contests. Contests conducted by the Coast are open to all listeners to the Coast unless specified in a particular contest's rules as posted on or in the rules aired on the Coast. Winners are notified by the Coast or confirmed when the winner contacts the Coast. The Coast is not responsible for mechanical telephone or fax machine error, failure, or omission, lost or unreadable mail or email service disruption. All contest rules and restrictions are subject to final review by the Coast and may be modified, or contests may be terminated at any time at the sole discretion of the Coast. Complete rules for contests conducted by the Coast are available Monday through Friday, except holidays, during regular business hours, or by mail, 110 South Franklin Street, Fort Bragg, 95437. Send a self-addressed stamped envelope marked Rules. No purchase necessary, void where prohibited. All entrants agree to release the use of their name and city of residence, as well as the broadcast transmission of information pertaining to their entry or prize-winning conversations without additional consideration. Winners may also be required to sign a release of liability in connection with a contest conducted by the Coast. All decisions of station management with regard to the selection of winners, the awarding of prizes, or any interpretation of these rules are final. By entering a contest conducted by the Coast, each contestant agrees to these rules and to accept decisions by station management as final. All entries become the sole property of the Coast. Phew, that's done.
2: You take the blue pill, the story ends. 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You take the red pill, you stay in Wonderland, and I show you how deep the rabbit hole goes.
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Inside the house is the hall of mirrors. 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Yeah, my mama know exactly where her bad boy been.

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1: Hey, baby, little Steven here. We don't care that half the country's out of work. We are celebrating Labor Day and all the good working people of this country with a working class dance party in the Underground Garage this week. Joining us will be the Animals, the Knickerbockers, Them, the Stones, the Chambers Brothers, the Hollies. You gotta come find out what Major Lance, Julius Caesar, and the Blue Meanies have in common. It's our We Don't Care If We Ain't Got a Job celebration of Labor Day at the only rock and roll dance party in the world on the radio. I'll see you this weekend in the Underground Garage.
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The sound that you're listening to is from my guitar that's named Lucille. I'm very crazy about Lucille. Lucille took me from the plantation. Oh, and you might say,

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I used to sing spirituals, and I thought that this was the thing that I wanted to do. But somehow or other, when I went in the army, I picked up on Lucille, started singing the blues. Well, now when I'm paying my dues, maybe you don't know what I mean when I say paying dues. I mean when things are bad with me, I can always, you know, depend on Lucille. 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

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Well, not maybe, I am lonely. I pick up Lucille, and it bring out those funny sounds that sound good to me, you know. 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Look out. Sometimes I think it's crime.

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Cause Lucille don't want to play nothing but the blues. And I think I'm pretty glad about that. Cause don't nobody sing to me like Lucille.

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But I can get a little Frank, Sammy, little Ray Charles. In fact, all the people with soul in this

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Lucille have practically saved my life two or three times. 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I remember once I was in an automobile accident, and when the car stopped turning over, it fell over on Lucille, and it held it up off me, really, it held it up off me. 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I know you've never heard of that one, have you? And one night, the guy started a ball over there, you know, started brawling, you know what I mean. And the guy that was mad with this old lady, when she fell over on this gas tank that was burning for heat, the gas ran all over the floor.

Here it is, the story of a man and his guitar. B.B. King singing about Lucille. Bringing us to 6 o'clock in the morning, it's Mendocino County's FM, KOZT, Fort Bragg. Our friends just call us the Coast. September 4th for those keeping score at home, but more importantly, it's a Friday morning and the beginning of Labor Day weekend. Yay! So let's have an amen for Friday from the assembled congregation. Can we please get it? Okay. I knew we could. Dred Scott here. Live human being, not AI. In Studio A, Joe Rogelski's over at the Coast News Desk in Studio B. And we turn right to the Coast Book of Days out of the gate and say happy birthday to Mendocino County's own Gene Parsons.

Mendes, longtime beloved member of the Mendocino music community, friend of the station, friend of humanity, former member of the Byrds, Flying Burrito Brothers, New Nashville West, and more. So let's go back to those days in the Byrds, song written and sung by Mr. Gene Parsons from the coast.

0: a couple of songs with Mendocino County connections there from the coast. Traveling Wilburys with George Harrison out in front. Heading for the Light from their first album, which was engineered and beautifully so by Mendocino County's own Bill Bottrell. Then we also heard, because our Book of Days tells us it's Gene Parsons' birthday today. We heard Gene out in front of the Birds doing his Gunga Din. Happy birthday to Gene. All right. And to you, too. If it's your birthday, happy birthday to you. 6:08 Friday morning, getting ready for Labor Day weekend. Dredd and Migelski at your service. Glad that you're with us. Grateful you could be here. Wouldn't want you anywhere else. What's going on this weekend? What isn't going on this weekend? It's the first Friday, so that means there'll be art-related events on both sides of the hill. Also, the first Friday concert in Willits. The Huckleberry Jam is happening this weekend in Albion. And, of course, in Fort Bragg, it's Paul Bunyan Days with a cornucopia of events culminating with the parade on Monday. But let's not talk about Monday yet, because we got a lot to happen between now and then. But we'll try and tackle all of those things that are happening this weekend, so that, or at least a good deal of them, so that you can plan accordingly. Migelski will have full updates from the Coast News Desk beginning at 6:30. And also, very soon, clue number one in today's Racine's Incredible Rock Quiz. Maybe you just want to take in a movie this weekend.
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0: Let's go back to the early 90s in San Francisco. I remember. I was there, pretty sure. Chris Isaak from the Coast.

0: Fort Bragg. 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
1: Let's go back to the early 90s in San Francisco. I remember. I was there, pretty sure. Chris Isaac from the Coast.

0: Sting from the coast. If I ever lose my faith in you, and Chris Isaak singing about those San Francisco days as we approach 6:18 Friday morning. Let's do clue number one now in today's Racine's Incredible Rock Quiz, brought to you by Racine's Art and Office Supplies inside the Spunky Skunk Toy Store in Fort Bragg. 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Maybe you want a new Bigger and Better Coast Sticky Shark, or a Teeth Richards window sticker or bumper sticker for your car, or a Teeth Richards temporary tattoo. Now, this band's leader fired the group's co-founding drummer in 1986, but they made up. He returned 8 years later after working with Guns N' Roses, of all people. This band's leader fired the group's co-founding drummer in 86, but he returned 8 years later after doing some work with Guns N' Roses. Rock and roll. 1-800-585-0095.
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2: Dip, dip, dip, dip, dip, dip, dip, dip. Hey, baby, little Steven here. We don't care that half the country's out of work. We are celebrating Labor Day and all the good working people of this country with a working-class dance party in the Underground Garage this week. Joining us will be the Animals, the Knickerbockers, Them, the Stones, the Chambers Brothers, the Hollies. You gotta come find out what Major Lance, Julius Caesar, and the Blue Meanies have in common. It's our We Don't Care If We Ain't Got a Job celebration of Labor Day at the only rock and roll.

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0: There's Tracy Grammer from the Coast. Her version of Wasn't Born to Follow. Also, Richard Thompson, Warning, Beatnik Walking, and a U2's Beautiful Day. And indeed, Friday of Labor Day weekend, what's not to like? It's 6:30. 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
1: All right, from the National Weather Service in Eureka, a beach hazard statement is in effect for the Mendocino Coast and the southwestern Humboldt Coast from late tonight through Monday evening. Large, unexpected waves can sweep across the beach without warning, sweeping people into the sea from rocks, jetties, and beaches. Even ankle to knee deep water can knock you down and drag you out when a sneaker wave hits. Keep in mind that if the ground is wet, waves have surged there recently. Caltrans has granted an encroachment permit for the Paul Bunyan Labor Day Parade in Fort Bragg on Monday on Route 1. The permit is from Madrone Street to Elm Street. Lane closures will be in effect from 8:30 a.m. to 3:30 p.m. Motorists should expect up to 5-minute delays. From the Mendocino County Sheriff's Office, the Sheriff's Fort Bragg office phone number has changed. The new number, 707-234-2041. 234-2041. The non-emergency Mendocino Coast dispatch phone number remains the same, 961-24-21. No incident reports coming in the past 24 hours, be they from the sheriff's office, police departments, or the CHP. On the front page, diesel hit a new record price in the U.S. today, increasing to $5.85 a gallon for the first time ever. Diesel is used for many freight and delivery networks. Higher diesel prices mean higher transportation costs for everyday food goods, including perishable foods like produce and meat, which need to be hauled in and restocked quickly. Business, the August U.S. unemployment

0: unemployment rate was 4.1%. That's unchanged from July. 162,000 jobs were added nationwide last month. The Dow is down 87 at 53,600. NASDAQ's up 14 at, yeah, make it 13 at 26,597. The Standard and Poor's 500 down about 6 at 77.42. Sports and weather. After this.
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0: In sports, baseball, Pittsburgh 5, the Giants 2. An unstable area of low pressure will continue to move by the area, continuing the chances for offshore showers. There is a frost advisory until 9 a.m. for the Northeast and Northwest County, including Covelo, Laytonville, Leggett, and Willits. Hence the forecast for Mendocino County, patchy coastal and inland valley fog, nights and mornings, otherwise sunny days and partly cloudy nights through Thursday. North coastal wind 5, west this afternoon, north 5 tonight. Lows tonight, inland 41 to 50, on the coast 49 to 50. Coastal waters, Cape Mendocino to Point Arena, and out 10 nautical miles. Wind east 5, veering to the southwest this afternoon. Waves northwest 7 feet at 11 seconds, and south 2 at 11. Patchy dense fog this morning. Isolated showers out there. Forecast highs, Ukiah 77. Covelo 73, Boonville 72, Laytonville 70, Leggett and Willits 68, Fort Bragg and Mendocino 65, and Point Arena 59. 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

who calls herself the human trampoline. Sometimes when I'm falling, flying, tumbling in turmoil, I say, oh, this is what you mean.

0: Man for Man from the coast doing the Mighty Quinn. And because the Mighty Quinn was the Eskimo Elvis, let's face it, we heard Graceland, Paul Simon from the Concert Library. You have to be somewhere at 7 o'clock. That's too early. But if you do, you got about 15 minutes. Now we're going to do clue number two in today's Racine's Incredible Rock Quiz. We've learned so far this band's leader fired the group's co-founding drummer in 1986, but he returned 8 years later after working with Guns N' Roses. And prior
1: That's the band Guns N' Roses.
0: Yes, you're right. Thank you.
1: Okay.
0: Working with the band Guns N' Roses.
1: Yes,
0: Joe always keeping me honest.
1: Yes.
0: Prior to forming this group, its leader spent some time as a music critic for the British paper New Musical Express.
1: NME, that'll get the phones ringing.
0: The NME, the venerable NME. Now, does that mean that this is a British band? Maybe.
1: Maybe.
0: Or maybe not. Prior to forming this group, its leader spent some time as a music critic for the British New Musical Express. 1-800-585-0095.
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3: 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And the Coast's beautiful mug. 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Or as Thanksgiving says, not just a cup, but a just cup. 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

0: That's Jacob Dylan with Beck doing a cover of Bells of Rimini from the Coast. And we also heard Angel Dance from Robert Plant, who'll be back in Northern California with his latest group, Saving Grace, early next month for shows in San Francisco and Sacramento.
1: Huh.
0: Reminder from your friends from the Coast, not only is it the beginning of Labor Day weekend, it's a first Friday, and that means activities, art-related, on both sides of the hill, including in Fort Bragg at Art Explorers on Franklin Street in celebration of National Literacy Month. They're presenting Donde Está la Biblioteca, a group celebration of the book. So there'll be artwork by Art Explorers artists featuring handmade books in an array of shapes, sizes, and materials. 5 to 7 p.m. tonight in Fort Bragg at Art Explorers. I think downtown Fort Bragg is going to be hopping tonight.
1: Yes.
0: For First Friday. 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Indeed, it is a very busy time of year and just a couple weeks away from this year's county fair.
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1: And 1 week from today, Friday, September 11th, will be Free Fair Friday. We're going to be giving away family packs of tickets for this year's Mendocino County Fair and Apple Show. 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So let's get the show on the road with Mark Knopfler from the coast.

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0: Coming up on 2 minutes past 7, Mendocino County's FM, KOCT, Fort Bragg. 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Let's do some news with Frigelski, brought to you by MCN, Mendocino Community Network, local internet service on the coast.
1: All right, first of all, from the National Weather Service in Eureka, a beach hazard statement is in effect for the Mendocino Coast and the southwestern Humboldt Coast from late tonight through Monday evening. Large, unexpected waves can sweep across the beach without warning, sweeping people into the sea from rocks, jetties, and beaches. Even ankle-to-knee-deep water can knock you down and drag you out when a sneaker wave hits. Keep in mind that if the ground is wet, waves have surged there recently. Caltrans has granted an encroachment permit for the Paul Bunyan Labor Day Parade in Fort Bragg on Monday on Route 1 from Madrone Street to Elm Street. Lane closures will be in effect from 8:30 a.m. to 3:30 p.m. Motorists should expect up to 5-minute delays. From the Mendocino County Sheriff's Office, the Sheriff's Fort Bragg office phone number has changed to 707-234-2041. 234-2041. The non-emergency Mendocino Coast dispatch phone number remains the same, 707-961-2421. All right, no incident reports coming in over the past 24 hours, be they from the sheriff's office, police departments, or the CHP. On the front page, diesel hit a new record price in the U.S. today, increasing to $5.85 a gallon for the first time ever. Diesel is used for many freight and delivery networks. Higher diesel prices means higher transportation costs for everyday goods, including perishable foods like produce and meat, which need to be hauled in and restocked quickly. Business, the August U.S. unemployment rate was 4.1%, unchanged from July. 162,000 jobs were added in August. The Dow's down 229 to 53,457. NASDAQ's up 24 at 26,608. The Standard & Poor's 500 down 11 at 77.37. Sports and weather after Nath.
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1: In sports, baseball, Pittsburgh 5, the Giants 2. An unstable area of low pressure will continue to move by the area, continuing the chances for offshore showers. There is a frost advisory until 9 a.m. for the northeast and northwest county, including Covelo, Laytonville, Leggett, and Willits. Hence the forecast for Mendocino County, patchy coastal and inland valley fog nights and mornings, otherwise sunny days and partly cloudy nights through Thursday, north coastal wind 5, west this afternoon, north 5 tonight. Lows tonight.

Night, inland 41 to 50, on the coast 49 to 50, coastal waters, Cape Mendocino to Point Arena, and now 10 nautical miles, wind east 5, veering to the southwest this afternoon. Waves northwest 7 feet at 11 seconds and south 2 at 11. Patchy dense fog this morning. Isolated showers out there. Forecast highs, Ukiah 77, Covelo 73, Boonville 72, Laytonville 70, Leggett and Willett 68, Fort Bragg and Mendocino 65, and Point Arena 59. 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

Throwing out some positive vibrations there for a Friday morning. Jackson Browne from the Coast, Somebody's Baby, back-to-back with Eric Clapton, and a track called Higher Power, previously unreleased as part of the Journeyman album Deluxe Reissue that came out last year, celebrating its, like 35th anniversary. All right, here we are on the cusp of Labor Day weekend. It's Dredd and Rogalski. There's a lot to choose from this weekend, including tomorrow evening the 105th annual Fort Bragg Volunteer Fireman's Ball at Pentecost Hall, beginning at 8 o'clock. Dance to music provided by DJ Mark. Just one name. DJ, like Cher or Madonna. DJ Mark will be spinning.

0: in on the ones and twos. 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
0: Now with a song inspired by jazz pianist Horace Silver, "Where Are My Hard Bop People At?" Steely Dan from the Coast.

0: number. Ricky, don't lose that number. Steely Dan from the coast. Hey, we got to do clue number three now in today's Racine's Incredible Rock Quiz. We know so far that this band's leader fired the group's co-founding drummer in 1986, but he returned 8 years later after working with the band Guns N' Roses. Prior to forming this group, its leader spent some time as a music critic for the British paper New Musical Express. Now, does that mean this group is British? Well, yes and no. And this group was forced to radically reconfigure after their first two albums. Basically had to start over after their first two albums because of life things that happened. 1-800-585-0095.
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0: All right, now let's make it rain, or at least let's try to, with Bruce and the E Street Band from the coast.

0: Calling in the experts. Rainmaker Bruce and the E Street Band from the Coast. That brings us right to 7:30. So let's go to Rogelski at the Coast News Desk. 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
1: From the National Weather Service in Eureka, a beach hazards statement is in effect for the Mendocino Coast and the southwestern Humboldt Coast from late tonight through Monday evening. Large, unexpected waves can sweep across the beach without warning, sweeping people into the sea. Even ankle-to-knee deep water can knock you down and drag you out when a sneaker wave hits. Keep in mind that if the ground is wet, waves have surged there recently. Caltrans has granted an encroachment permit for the Paul Bunyan Labor Day Parade in Fort Bragg on Monday on Route 1 from Madrone Street to Elm Street. Lane closures will be in effect from 8:30 a.m. to 3:30 p.m. Motorists should expect up to 5-minute delays. From the Mendocino County Sheriff's Office, the Sheriff's Fort Bragg office phone number has changed to 707-234-2041. 234-2041, the non-emergency Mendocino Coast dispatch phone number remains the same, 707-961-2421, 961-2421. All right, no incident reports coming in the past 24 hours, be they from the sheriff's office, police departments, or the CHP. On the front page, diesel hit a new record price in the U.S. today, increasing to $5.85 a gallon for the first time ever. Diesel is used for many freight and delivery networks. Higher diesel prices mean higher transportation costs for everyday goods, including perishable foods like produce and meat, which need to be

0: hauled in and restocked quickly. Business. The August U.S. unemployment rate was 4.1%, unchanged from July. 162,000 jobs were added. The Dow's down 271 at 53,415. The NASDAQ's down 49 at 26,533. The Standard & Poor's 500 is down 23 at 77.24. Sports and weather. Afternoon.
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0: In sports, baseball, Pittsburgh 5, the Giants 2. An unstable area of low pressure will continue to move by, continuing the chances for offshore showers. There is a frost advisory until 9 a.m. for the Northeast and Northwest County, including Cobalo, Laytonville, Leggett, and Willits. Hence the forecast for Mendocino County, patchy, coastal, and inland valley fog nights and mornings. Otherwise, sunny days and partly cloudy nights through Thursday. North coastal wind 5, west this afternoon. North 5 tonight. Lows tonight, inland 41 to 50. On the coast, 49 to 50. Coastal waters, Cape Mendocino to Point Arena and out 10 nautical miles. Wind east 5, veering to the southwest this afternoon. Waves northwest 7 feet at 11 seconds and south 2 at 11. Patchy, dense fog this morning. And some isolated showers out there. Forecast highs, Ukiah 77, Covelo 73, Boonville 72, Laytonville 70, Leggett and Willits 68, Fort Bragg and Mendocino 65, and Point Arena 59. 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Rogalski here from the coast.

0: That is the band known as Dawes from the radio station known as The Coast with Moon in the Water, coming right out of Don Henley's The Boys of Summer. Now, if you have to be somewhere by 8 o'clock, you got about 15 minutes. We're going to do clue number four, our fourth and final clue in today's Racine's Incredible Rock Quiz. I thought we might have a winner by now. Let's see what happens. This band's leader fired the group's co-founding drummer in 1986, but the drummer returned 8 years later after working with hard rockers Guns N' Roses. Prior to forming this group, its leader spent some time as a music critic for the British paper New Musical Express. Does that mean this is a British band? Well, yes and no. This group was forced to radically reconfigure after their first two albums. They lost a couple of members after the first two albums. And to the point of whether it's a British band, yes or no, even though three of the four members were British, the leader, actually born and raised in Akron, Ohio. Akron, Ohio is where the leader of this band was born and raised. That's a pretty big clue.
1: That'll do it.
0: We'll see. 1-800-585-0095.
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0: of the city.
1: David Gans here. This week on the Grateful Dead Hour, we'll hear more of the second set of April 6th, 1989 in Ann Arbor, Michigan. 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

0: That's a good person to have take you shopping. Rich woman. Honey, can you buy your sweetheart this right here? Boss Skaggs from the coast, also Grateful Dead, doing Ship of Fools. Yeah. And for Deadheads, you probably know about this, that there's a new Grateful Dead exhibit that's opening in Golden Gate Park. It's called Forever Grateful Golden Gate Park. If you want to make your holiday weekend trip down to San Francisco, it opens tomorrow at the Hall of Flowers in Golden Gate Park. I used to live just a short walk from the Hall of Flowers. It has all kinds of Dead memorabilia, and it also will include the Further bus, the Ken Kesey's bus Further from the electric Kool-Aid acid test, which has been sitting on the family farm for decades up in Pleasant Hill, Oregon. It's down in Golden Gate Park now for this special Grateful Dead exhibit. 1939 International Harvester school bus that Ken Kesey bought in 1964 for $1,500, and he and the Merry Pranksters did all that trippy stuff along with the Grateful Dead. So that's part of the exhibit that opens tomorrow in Golden Gate Park. And you know what? Could you hear that? That's the bell.
1: Oh, is that what that was? I thought someone sneezed.
0: It was a little off mic.
1: Okay.
0: We got a winner for today's Racine's Incredible Rock Quiz.
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0: Another great way to kick off your Labor Day weekend would be to drive over to Santa Rosa tonight, because Roger Daltrey is playing at the Luther Burbank Center. I mentioned it a few times.

Because I don't want somebody calling the next couple of days and saying, why didn't you tell us Roger Daltrey was here? I just did. There's a whole bunch of Who stuff in this tour, of course. Maybe this one's on the set list from the coast.

0: The Who's Pinball Wizard from the Coast. Again, Roger Daltrey in concert tonight at Luther Burbank Center in Santa Rosa. This tour is called A Great Night Out! Exclamation point. There's actually an exclamation point there. I mean, that's like a guarantee that it's going to be great.
1: Sure.
0: And it probably is. All right, it's a minute past 8. Mendocino County's FM, KOZT, Fort Bragg. Our friends just call us the Coast.
1: Yep.
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1: From the National Weather Service in Eureka, a beach hazard statement is in effect for the Mendocino Coast and southwestern Humboldt Coast from late tonight through Monday evening. Large, unexpected waves can sweep across the beach without warning, sweeping people into the sea from rocks, jetties, and beaches. Keep in mind that if the ground is wet, waves have surged there recently. Caltrans has granted an encroachment permit for the Paul Bunyan Labor Day Parade in Fort Bragg on Monday on Route 1 from Madrone Street to Elm Street. Lane closures will be in effect from 8:30 a.m. to 3:30 p.m. Motorists should expect up to 5-minute delays. From the Mendocino County Sheriff's Office, the Sheriff's Fort Bragg office phone number has changed. The new number, 707-234-2041. 234-2041. The non-emergency Mendocino

0: Coast Dispatch phone number remains the same, 707-961-2421. 961-2421. All right, no incident reports coming in the past 24 hours, be they from the sheriff's office, police departments, or the CHP. On the front page, diesel hit a new record price in the U.S. today, increasing to $5.85 a gallon for the first time ever. Diesel is used for many freight and delivery networks. Higher diesel prices mean higher transportation costs for everyday goods, including perishable foods like produce and meat, which need to be hauled in and restocked quickly. On business scene, the August U.S. employment rate was 4.1%. That's unchanged from July. 162,000 jobs were added. The Dow's down 385 at 53,314. The NASDAQ's down 123 at 26,461. The Standard & Poor's 500 down 39 at 77.09. Schwartz and Wetter. Afternoon.
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0: In Schwartz baseball, Pittsburgh 5, the Giants 2. An unstable area of low pressure will continue to move by, continuing the chances for offshore showers. There's a frost advisory until 9 a.m. for the northeast and northwest county, including Covelo, Laytonville, Leggett, and Willits. Hence the forecast for Mendocino County. Patchy coastal and inland valley fog nights and mornings. Otherwise, sunny days and partly cloudy nights through Thursday. North coastal wind 5, west this afternoon, north 5 tonight. Lows tonight, inland 41 to 50. On the coast, 49 to 50. Coastal waters, Cape Mendocino to Point Arena and out 10 nautical miles. Wind east 5, veering to the southwest this afternoon. Waves northwest 7 feet at 11 seconds and south 2 at 11. Patchy dense fog this morning. Isolated showers out there. Forecast highs, Ukiah 77, Covelo 73, Boonville 72, Laytonville 70, Leggett and Willett 68, Fort Bragg and Mendocino 65, and Point Arena 59. 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

0: Cat Stevens from the Coast, a song called Changes 4. Not sure what the number signified. Maybe that was the fourth attempt at recording it. Also, Bruce Hornsby, go back to your woods. It's 8:15. It's Friday morning as we get ready for Labor Day weekend. Drew Migelski here. Time to reveal the answer for our Racine's Incredible Rock Quiz. 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Racine's can help. They have word teasers. 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Featuring a variety of topics like American trivia, old wives' tales, urban legends, and misconceptions.
1: All right.
0: Each card has 150 questions and answers, such as true or false. Twinkie's shelf life is only 45 days. True or false? It seems on the low side. Twinkies would be one of the things that survives the nuclear holocaust. Be it as it may, word teasers at Racine's inside the Spunky Skunk Toy Store, 344 North Franklin Street. Open Tuesday through Saturday, 10:30 to 5:30. Racine's Art and Office Supplies, beautiful downtown Fort Bragg, California, just hanging on the edge of the Western world. This group's leader fired the group's co-founding drummer in 1986, but eventually they made up. He returned 8 years later after working with hard rockers Guns N' Roses. It's his birthday today, too. Prior to forming this group, its leader spent some time as a music critic for the British paper New Musical Express. So is this a British or American band? The answer is yes. This group was forced to radically reconfigure after their first two albums because two of the founding members became rock and roll victims, the rock and roll lifestyle. Two of the four members of this band overdosed after their first two albums, and they had to totally rebuild. That's why the third album was called Learning to Crawl. We'll hear a song from that in a few minutes. And, the reason this was both a British and American band is that three of the members were from England, but the leader was born and raised in Akron, Ohio. Yeah, I think that gave it away. We're talking about Chrissy Hunt.

0: Ein.
1: Sure.
0: And Pretenders. Congratulations to Coast Lister Ben Housel here in Fort Bragg. He gets himself a window sticker. We got a couple of songs here. Going to play something from that second or the third album when they had to reconfigure the band. But we'll start with something from Pretenders 2. And I've said this before. I'll say it forever. The original version of the Pretenders is one of the greatest rock and roll bands ever. If you saw them, you know. 2 from Chrissie Hynde and Pretenders from the Coast.

0: Well, one is good, but two is better. And we're talking about Pretenders, the answer for our Racine's incredible rock quiz from the coast, from that third album, Learning to Crawl. Chrissy Hynde singing about going back to Ohio and my city was gone. We also heard Talk of the Town. We mentioned that the Coast Book of Days tells us it's drummer Martin Chambers' birthday today. Man, he's a powerhouse up there on the drum kit. Speaking of powerhouses.
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1: Let's play some Eagles from the coast.

0: Eagles from the coast trying. We're just past 8:30 Friday, blessed Friday morning. Let's go to Rogalski at the Coast News Desk, brought to you by the Skunk Train. Ride the skunk to watch the Flynn Creek Circus performing among towering redwoods.
1: From the National Weather Service in Eureka, a beach hazard statement is in effect for the Mendocino Coast and southwestern Humboldt Coast from late tonight through Monday evening. Large unexpected waves can sweep across the beach without warning, sweeping people into the sea from rocks, jetties, and beaches. Keep in mind that if the ground is wet, waves have surged there recently. Caltrans has granted an encroachment permit for the Paul Bunyan Labor Day Parade in Fort Bragg on Monday on Route 1 from Madrone Street to Elm Street. Lane closures will be in effect from 8:30 a.m. to 3:30 p.m. Motorists should expect up to 5-minute delays. From the Mendocino County Sheriff's Office, the Sheriff's Fort Bragg Office phone number has changed. The new number, 707-234-2041. 234-2041. The non-emergency Mendocino Coast Dispatch phone number remains the same, 707-961-2421. 961.

0: 24-21. All right, no incident reports coming in the past 24 hours, be they from the sheriff's office, police departments, or the CHP. On the front page, diesel hit a new record price in the U.S. today, increasing to $5.85 a gallon for the first time ever. Diesel is used for many freight and delivery networks. Higher diesel prices mean higher transportation costs for everyday goods, including perishable foods like produce and meat, which need to be hauled in and restocked quickly. Business, the August U.S. unemployment rate was 4.1%, unchanged from July. 162,000 jobs were added. The Dow's down 383 at 53,303. NASDAQ is down 123 at 26,461. The Standard & Poor's 500 is down 41 at 77.07. Sports and weather. Afternoon.
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0: In sports, baseball, Pittsburgh 5, the Giants 2. An unstable area of low pressure will continue to move by, continuing the chances for offshore showers. A frost advisory ends at 9 a.m. for the northeast and northwest county, including Covelo, Laytonville, Leggett, and Willits. Hence the forecast for Mendocino County, patchy coastal and inland valley fog nights and mornings, otherwise sunny days and partly cloudy nights through Thursday. North coastal wind 5, west this afternoon, north 5 tonight. Lows tonight, inland 41 to 50. On the coast, 49 to 50. Coastal waters, Cape Mendocino to Point Arena and out 10 nautical miles. Wind east 5, veering to the southwest this afternoon. Waves northwest 7 feet at 11 seconds and south 2 at 11. Patchy dense fog this morning. Isolated showers out there. Forecast highs, Ukiah 77, Covelo 73, Boonville 72, Laytonville 70, Leggett and Willits 68, Fort Bragg and Mendocino 65, and Point Arena 59. This newscast has been brought to you by the Skunk Train. Ride the Skunk Train to watch the Flynn Creek Circus perform among towering redwoods. Rogalski here from the coast.

0: Tom Petty and the Heartbreakers, Don't Do Me Like That, because Baby, I Love You. B.B. King and Bonnie Raitt.
1: Yep.
0: All right, it's 8:43 Friday morning. Dred Mogilski, let's do some information obscura. Oh, it's that great time of year. It's not the Nobel Prizes. It's the Ig Nobel Prizes for unusual and imaginative contributions to science. They handed these out the other night in Zurich, Switzerland.
1: Yes, right. A couple of the winners. We have research teams receiving a trophy resembling the cross between a mushroom and a human foot because they reconstructed the evolutionary history of kissing.
0: That's important.
1: And a deceased doctor investigated the science of blowing one's nose.
0: I think that's even more important.
1: Sure.
0: I oftentimes wonder about that. I get these sneezing jags when I get five or six in a row and I can't stop. And it's like, what's the science behind this? If I could stop sneezing, I could research it.
1: I love it. Another research team buried 1,000 pairs of underwear in more than 25 countries to study how critters in the soil helped them decompose.
0: I've had pairs of underwear that just decomposed on their own without any
1: help. Wow, that's another story.
0: More information than is necessary here.
1: And I like this. As per tradition, audience members fashioned paper airplanes and hurled them toward the stage to kick off the show.
0: The beginning of every Ig Nobel Prize award ceremony, the people in the audience toss paper airplanes at the stage. Why? Science.
1: Yes.
0: That's why, because paper airplane, that is an example of a scientific theory.
1: Yeah.
0: And on a serious note, that they moved it to Europe after 35 years in the U.S. because of concerns about attendees not being able to get visas. The master of ceremonies explained, quote, during the past year, it's become unsafe for our guests to visit the USA. Well, hopefully that will change soon enough. Now, the Nobel Prizes, no relation. Those are going to be announced at the start of October. And you know what? I bet there's nobody throwing paper airplanes at the stage.
1: Probably not.
0: That's a little bit of a stuffier event. This is prize-worthy. This is the only band that has two pairs of members who share birthdays. We celebrated the first one recently, and now we've got to celebrate the birthdays of drummer Greg Elmore and the late singer-guitarist Gary Duncan. So two members' birthdays, that requires two songs from Quicksilver Messenger Service from the coast.

0: Mapo.
1: Couple of songs from Quicksilver Messenger Service from the Coast, because it's the birthday of both drummer Greg Elmore and late singer guitarist Gary Duncan. Of course, Quicksilver had four members. Two of them had the same birthday, and then two others had the same birthday. What am I trying to say? A pair of people who both had the same birthday. All of them Virgos. So we heard Pride of Man and Fresh Air. Reminder from your friends from the Coast, if you want to get an early start on your fall garden, as part of Labor Day weekend, come to the Learning Garden at Fort Bragg High School for the Noyo Food Forest Fall Plant Sale. See what's growing, and you can support farm-to-school and youth education programs at the same time. What do you want? Broccoli, cabbage, peas, kale, cauliflower, onions, lettuce, spinach, herbs? That's a good salad right there. And flowers and more. So that is 9:30 to 4:30 tomorrow at Fort Bragg High School. And, you know, we're just a couple of weeks away from this year's County Fair and Apple Show.
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1: And next Friday, September 11th, going to be a free fair Friday. We're going to be giving away family packs of tickets for this year's County Fair and Apple Show. We're going to play some U2 now from the Coast.

0: Landlady is the name of that song from U2 from the coast. We are coming up on 9:02 Friday, blessed Friday morning. Let's go to Rogelski at the Coast News Desk. 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
1: From the National Weather Service in Eureka, a beach hazard statement is in effect for the Mendocino Coast and southwestern Humboldt Coast from late tonight through Monday evening. Large, unexpected waves can sweep across the beach without warning, sweeping people into the sea from rocks, jetties, and beaches. Keep in mind that if the ground is wet, waves have surged there recently. Caltrans has granted an encroachment permit for the Paul Bunyan Labor Day Parade in Fort Bragg on Monday, on Route 1 from Madrone Street to Elm Street. Lane closures will be in effect from 8:30.

0: a.m. to 3:30 p.m., motorists should expect up to 5-minute delays. From the Mendocino County Sheriff's Office, the Sheriff's Fort Bragg office phone number has changed to 707-234-2041. 707-234-2041. The non-emergency Mendocino Coast dispatch phone number remains the same, 707-961-2421. All right, no incident reports coming in the past 24 hours, be they from the sheriff's office, police departments, or the CHP. On the front page, diesel hit a new record price in the U.S. today, increasing to $5.85 a gallon for the first time ever. Diesel is used for many freight and delivery networks. Higher diesel prices mean higher transportation costs for everyday goods, including perishable foods like produce and meat, which need to be hauled in and restocked quickly. Business. The August U.S. unemployment rate was 4.1%, unchanged from July. 162,000 jobs were added. The Dow's down 294 at 53,393. The NASDAQ is down 108 at 26,477. The Standard & Poor's 500 down 32 at 77.16. Sports and weather after news.
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0: In sports, baseball, Pittsburgh 5, the Giants 2. An unstable area of low pressure will continue to move by, continuing chances for offshore showers. Hence the forecast for Mendocino County, patchy coastal and inland valley fog nights and mornings, otherwise sunny days and partly cloudy nights through Thursday. North coastal wind 5, west this afternoon, north 5 tonight. Lows tonight, inland 41 to 50, on the coast 49 to 50. Updated coastal waters forecast, Cape Mendocino to Point Arena and out 10 nautical miles. Wind southwest 5 to 10, waves northwest 9 feet at 11 seconds and south 2. At 11. Forecast highs, Ukiah 77, Covelo 73, Boonville 72, Laytonville 70, Leggett and Willett 68, Fort Bragg and Mendocino 65, and Point Arena 59. 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From the coast.
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0: into the Coast Concert Library for Steve Winwood, Back in the High Life Again. Also, the band Up on Cripple Creek and Eric Clapton from his backless album Laid Back with Promises. About 9:20 Friday morning, can I get a little amen for Friday from the assembled congregation? Make it robust, because it's a holiday weekend. I knew I could. Dred Scott here. Reminder from your friends from the coast. So Labor Day weekend is upon us. And, of course, that means in Fort Bragg, it's Paul Bunyan Days. Three big days packed with activities like the Fireman's Ball, the Forestland Expo, the Logging Show, the Log Rolling Tournament, the Ugly Dog and More Contest, Water Fights, Kangaroo Court, Kitty Parade, Tricycle Races, and more. All culminating on Monday with the Labor Day Parade, and we'll be doing a live broadcast beginning at noon. Hugh and Jamie will be anchoring it. 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
0: Since the holiday weekend is here, let's take a musical trip with the birds from the coast.

0: from the early 1930s, Carlos Santana ever expanding his horizons. We heard Ben Harper's cover of Lowell George's Roll 'Em Easy and the Birds' 8 Miles High. Make some time this holiday weekend to tune in our Saturday Superstars, because we've got a good one. Going to be replaying the show that Subdudes did at Mendocino Coast Botanical Gardens Labor Day weekend of 2008. Maybe you were there. 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That's Saturday at 9 p.m. And speaking of the Botanical Gardens, next weekend, it's time for Wine Song.
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There's Santana from the Coast, from their Z-Bop album, instrumental version of I Love You Much Too Much, based on the popular Yiddish love song,

0: There's Joan Osborne from the Coast Concert Library, the song called Ladder, recorded in 1998 at the Lilith Fair, which was the tour organized by Sarah McLachlan, ran for several years in the late 90s, highlighted by the fact that it was all female solo performers or female-led bands. Put the ladies in charge. I've been saying it for a long time. Put the ladies in charge. I've been saying it for a long time. Also, Joe Cocker doing Feeling All Right and Boulevard. That was Jackson Browne. And right there, we're going to hit the old digital pause button. Get ready to turn things over to Kate and prepare to do that holiday weekend thing.
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All right. Thanks for listening today and tuning in all week long. On behalf of Rogalski and yours truly, I'll be back tomorrow, 6 a.m., for the Saturday Morning Music Intensive. Take it easy. Keep it simple. Don't believe everything you think. Kate is in next, and our exit music today, something thoughtful, courtesy of Mark Knopfler from the Coast.

Yes, he's right. It does feel like we've already rolled into a long holiday weekend, doesn't it? Thank you, Dred Scott and Joe Rogelski, the Coast Morning Show. And now you and me and Friday, Labor Day weekend. I'm Kate. We're Mendocino County's FM, KOZT Fort Bragg. Our friends just call us the Coast. I'm going to start it up today here in the midday with Taj Mahal and Kev Moe from the Coast.

0: Donovan and Season of the Witch. Van Morrison from the Coast and It's Don't Me. Taj Mahal and Keb Mo together. Don't Leave Me Here.
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0: It's packed. The weekend is just packed. Have a look for yourself. Share it on our Facebook page and also in the Coastline calendar at KOZT.com. It's just nonstop stuff to do going on through this Paul Bunyan Days weekend once again. 2026, Paul Bunyan Days getting underway. And Toad the Wet Sprocket getting this set underway with the acoustic version of one from earlier in their career from the Coast. It's hard to

0: Scott Rundgren, hello, it's me. Also, Tim Harden from the Coast Misty Roses. And Toad the Wet Sprocket, that's from an album called Rings, released earlier this year, the acoustic version of that one from earlier in their career. That's what Rings is, a lot of acoustic versions of Toad the Wet Sprocket songs by Toad the Wet Sprocket Acoustic. Good intentions.
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0: Looking at the Coast Book of Days, looks like a good day for a birthday if you want to be a drummer. Got a couple of drummer birthdays, and then we have multi-instrumentalists who also played the drums. Right, but a lot of birthdays, like Martin Chambers. Let's do a little bit of birthday celebration for Martin's birthday right here with the Pretenders from the Coast.

0: Elton John, 60 years on. Wilco from the Coast, I Got You at the End of the Century. And the Pretenders, Martin Chambers, with a birthday in the Coast Book of Days today. We had the Pretenders, Love's a Mystery.
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1: So here it is, Friday of Paul Bunyan Days, Labor Day weekend. 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Friends of the Fort Bragg Library will have the sale starting tonight. 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Everyone is welcome. Plus, you can get yourself a membership while you're there and take a look at the information that we have for you on Facebook and in the Coastline calendar. You're looking for Friends of the Fort Bragg Library Labor Day Book Sale. Starts again tomorrow morning at 10 for the general public. A reminder from your friends from the coast. Steely Dan from the coast.

Neil Young from the coast after the Gold Rush. Simon and Garfunkel with The Boxer. Eagles doing Those Shoes, and from Steely Dan, Do It Again. It was barely over last night, and we were all saying, ooh, we should do that again. We should do that more often, is the way we all felt. And the sense of community was a lot of the reason why. First and foremost, the transcendent music of Mendocino County's own Gwyneth Moreland with David Hayes. Wow. That was something we've been a long time, and it was great to get another chance to hear that. Plus, the fundraising for the community center. We all have the experience of finding out the help that is needed in our community and just knowing we have to help, right? You helped. Thank you so much to everyone who bought a ticket, bought a drink, donated a tip. Paul Tichenin led the way for more fundraising inside the concert during the break. Thank you to everyone who contributed to that. Gwyneth with the sales of her recorded music. The Coast Crew, the people who were there, Hugh and Jamie and Janice. I mean, we just came there knowing that we were going to be helping and found out from people from the community center just how necessary that help was. Boy, that was quite a night. So thank you to everybody who was involved, attended, helped to make last night happen. Maybe you were there and you know that it did choke me up at a couple of points. And it could do that again. So I'll just say, I am grateful, and I know everyone else involved is. Thank you so much. We're Mendocino County's FM, KOZT Fort Bragg. Our friends just call us the Coast. Here's a classic, Django Reinhardt from the Coast.

0: Talking Heads and Burning Down the House. Also, Steve Miller Band, Baby's Calling Me Home. And from Django Reinhardt, that came from Metroland, something that Mark Knopfler remastered from the great Django Reinhardt. Blues Clare from the Coast. I'm chuckling because that track from Talking Heads comes from the album Speaking in Tongues. And I just read that news story yesterday about David Byrne's song, Let Me Sell You a Dream. It's part of a documentary, if you haven't heard this yet. It's part of a documentary called Musk. It's going to be in theaters in October. And the documentary is all about, yes, Elon Musk. And what this song is, Byrne told Variety in an interview, that it's all Elon Musk's own words. Byrne created this song called Let Me Sell You a Dream from stuff that Elon Musk actually said. Here's a quote from David Byrne. I'm sure he loves dropping these wild statements. And those became the lyrics. All his own words, no editorializing, straight from the man's mouth to mine. David Byrne talking about the song that'll be a part of the Musk documentary. Stay right there, some Springsteen on the way.
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0: Bob Dylan, Leopard Skin Pillbox Hat, and Sting from the Coast, Rock Steady, plus Eric Clapton, I Can't Stand It.
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0: And yeah, don't forget to fill in the entry form. 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

The Beatles, Eleanor Rigby from the Coast and Fairport Convention doing Matty Groves, plus from Bloodline Monrovia, Field Song. Mendocino County's FM, KOZT Fort Bragg. Our friends just call us the Coast. I noticed some of the dates on Monrovia's tour are dates that he shares with this guy right here. Let's start with the title song from Noah Kahan's album, Great Divide, from the Coast.

0: Rooftop Singers, Walk Right In, The Who from the Coast, See Me, Feel Me, and From Noah Kahan out of the album The Great Divide. That was the title song. And the events for Paul Bunyan Days, we were talking earlier, some of them have moved. Some of them have moved in location. Some have moved in time, like what time they're going to be doing this. So I just thought another one I would mention is the Horseshoe Tournament. That is now at Greater Memorial Park, South Harbor. So the Horseshoe Tournament is another event that has moved. 10 a.m. registration for the Horseshoe Tournament and 11 a.m. for competition to begin. One of oh so many things going on tomorrow for Paul Bunyan Days in Fort Bragg.
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0: So we've been talking about that movie about the Telecaster, Fender Telecaster, the one that started it all, yeah, and the all-star lineup of players who are a part of that documentary. Well, here's another one. Mike Campbell, a part of that film. Here he is with the Dirty Knobs, their new Mission of Mercy album, From the Coast.

0: The Rolling Stones from the coast, Rain Fall Down. I like it when it rains, when it's still kind of balmy, which it has been night before last. I mentioned this yesterday, night before last. Had the window open because it was plenty warm, and it started raining. Not drizzle, rain. Ooh, that was good to sleep to. Up ahead of the Stones, Bonnie Raitt, What Do You Want the Boy to Do? And from Mike Campbell and the Dirty Knobs, from the coast, Done to Me.
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2: Hey baby, little Steven here. We don't care that half the country's out of work. We are celebrating Labor Day and all the good working people of this country with a working class dance party in the Underground Garage this week. Joining us will be the Animals, the Knickerbockers, Them, the Stones, the Chambers Brothers, the Hollies. You gotta come find out what Major Lance, Julius Caesar, and the Blue Meanies have in common. 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
0: So, four members of the band were born within a couple of weeks of each other. Tell the story every year. You probably know it by now. Two members on the same day and two other members on the same day. Those 2 days, just a couple of weeks apart. They were in the same band and having the same astrological ruling planet, Mercury, they decided to use that to inspire the name of the band. Mercury, also known as Quicksilver. And the Bay Area Messenger Service, Quicksilver Messenger Service, of course, factored in their thinking. It just rolled off the tongue. Today, a birthday entry in the Coast Book of Days for Greg Elmore and for Gary Duncan. Let's have a little Quicksilver right now from the coast.

0: Supertramp with Dreamer and Dan Hicks and the Hot Licks, Meet Me on the Corner. From Randy Newman from the Coast, It's Money That Matters. And Quicksilver Messenger Service, gold and silver. Greg Elmore celebrating a birthday today and memories of his compatriot in Quicksilver, born on the same day, Gary Duncan.
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0: Hey, there's going to be another song project. Yes, there are things coming up after Paul Bunyan Days. Still many more things to go for, well, of course, forever in Mendocino County and nearby points beyond. But this one is a very special presentation. Now, they've only done it a couple of times, but it's two singer-songwriters who make Mendocino County their home. And a presentation by them of songs they've written or songs they choose to cover. And also presenting another singer-songwriter from our county that, well, you may have an opportunity to experience in a whole different way. You know, both Alex Degrassi and David Hayes have careers, you know, careers that take them away from home to go play music elsewhere and have had for a lot of years. But they love getting into this beautiful sound environment that the Mendocino Theater Company has. And they bring along someone different each of the times they do the song project. And you get a chance to, like this next one, this is Stephen Bates. And people tend to think of Stephen as a rock and roller. Have you ever really listened to a lot of the songs he's written? Well, here's an opportunity to hear him in a way that maybe you haven't. If you haven't experienced him as a more quiet singer-songwriter, well, you're in for a treat. And Alex and David with him. This is happening on the 13th. Got the press release for the 13th of September. The Song Project, Mendocino Theater Company, with Mendocino County's own Alex Degrassi, David Hayes, and Stephen Bates. I can't wait to check this out. I went back to listen to some more of Stephen's songs and was delighted to think that some of these beautifully produced songs could also be played stripped down as acoustic presentations. Some interesting stuff there. And speaking of all these singer-songwriters, I have one here written by...

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0: Mark Knopfler from the Coast, Don't You Get It. Joni Mitchell in there with Blue. And from Music Doing Good Along Its Way, that was from Songs for Maui, fundraising set from Jack Johnson, Paula Fuga, and John Cruz, a performance they did in 2012 and released on the Songs for Maui a couple of years ago following the wildfires. That was a performance version of Banana Pancakes.
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0: Going to get warm. It looks like, from looking at the zone weather forecasts, kind of typical Labor Day weather, parade weather, coming up on Monday. For as long as I can remember, all my memories of the Paul Bunyan parade, starts out kind of foggy, maybe cloudy, but by the time we're rolling through the parade, hot and sunny. Well, hot for the coast. We're looking at temperatures in the upper 60s, maybe 70. And inland, going to be getting back up into the 90s once again. A lot of sunshine expected by the time we get to Labor Day for Mendocino County and nearby points beyond. Also, maybe expect the unexpected would be the appropriate phrase for sneaker waves. Be aware that we're expecting an increased risk of sneaker waves starting late tonight through Monday evening. And that's for the entire Mendocino coast, particularly southern-facing beaches. All the weather, get specific. Find out about the weather where you're going to be. You're going to be in Fort Bragg for the parade on Monday? Well, check the weather for Fort Bragg, coastal community, the coastal zone, or any of the other zones in Mendocino County. 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You'll have that community's point forecast page and a little map you can click and drag. 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

Jim Queskin from his collection Never Too Late. It was by invitation, all these female vocalists that he had had with him for various performances on stage and in studio. Jesse Benton, one who accepted the invitation right there with Jim on.

0: on The Cuckoo from Never Too Late. Also, Don Henley from the Coast, Dirty Laundry. Boz Scaggs did T-Bone Shuffle for us, and new from Foo Fighters from their album Your Favorite Toy, the song was Window. 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

0: The oh-so-philosophical James McMurtry there. Walk Between the Raindrops. Cat Stevens from the Coast, Longer Boats. Santana with Steve Winwood doing their version of Whiter Shade of Pale. And the Subdudes with All the Time in the World. Tomorrow night, have some time at 9 o'clock to enjoy the Subdudes again. We've got them at the Mendocino Coast Botanical Gardens, Great Lawn. They were a part of the lineup Paul Bunyan Days in 2008. September 7th, 2008, Mendocino Coast Botanical Gardens. Recordings of that show by the Subdudes are what we have for you tomorrow night at 9 on Superstars. 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
0: It's Hugh and Jamie weekend, I think, this year for Labor Day weekend. They were a part of the crew last night for the Gwyneth Moreland with David Hayes benefiting Community Center of Mendocino program that happened last night at Little River Inn. Great night. And Jamie and Hugh were part of the crew for that. They're also going to be our broadcast voices and the MCs for the parade on Monday. Jamie is also part of the Not So Ugly Dog contest going on at the dog park tomorrow, and she's going to be an MC there. And, yeah, together they are Shugga. Yes, Hugh and Jamie Peters Connolly are Shugga, making music today for First Friday, along with Fred the Gorilla, that lineup at the Beer Garden. Now, last month was the first Friday Beer Garden, so maybe you don't know that it's at the corner of Franklin and Redwood, the parking area there that is part of Anchor and Grind. You'll see the sign for Anchor and Grind. You're probably going to see the crowd because last First Friday, it was a crowd that was there for the Beer Garden. And this First Friday Beer Garden is also the ribbon cutting with the Chamber of Commerce. So starting at 5 today and starting another set for us right here, Pearl Jam from the Coast.

Rod Stewart, you wear it well. The band I Shall Be Released. And from Pearl Jam from the Coast out of Dark Matter, Something Special. We've got some special birthday wishes to send out to one of Mendocino County's own today. Mendocino County's FM, KOZT, Fort Bragg. Our friends just call us the Coast. Yes, we all cherish him, and he's having a birthday today. So if you bump into him, make sure you tell him to have a happy one, okay? Here's a song that he recorded when he was being the artist in residence at Mendocino College. They recorded it. He released it as Hope They Let Us In. Happy birthday, Gene. Gene Parsons from the Coast.

0: Bruce Springsteen and the E Street Band from the coast. If I Should Fall Behind. Neil Young, too, Old Man. And Mendocino County's own Gene Parsons. We're celebrating Gene's birthday today. We had one from him. That was Rumba Man. All of those from our concert library today. Gene and Neil Young and Springsteen and the E Street Band. And coming up tomorrow night at 9, it's something else from our concert library. That's the Subdudes. Recorded in 2008, just about this weekend. We're like at an anniversary here. They were at Mendocino Coast Botanical Gardens as part of Paul Bunyan Days. There was a concert after on the Great Lawn with the Subdudes. We've got the recordings from that. That was September 7th, 2008. It's on the air for our Superstars show tomorrow night at 9, brought to you by Bruce Fournier, financial advisor, and Sally Coppedge of the Edward Jones office in Mendocino. And it's time for us to get up and move. What? You're still sitting there? Come on, everybody up.
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1: So I ran across an article, nice news. I hooked through to an article about keeping your teeth clean. Now, we, I think, all know that dental health is related to better cardiovascular health that lowers the risk of diabetes and other benefits. And it's also nice for those around you, too. So keep those teeth clean. And the other day, we had an article from Sam that she found in the LA Times. Do you remember this? About standing on one foot, that if you could stand on one foot, keep your balance for like up to 30 seconds. If you can't do it that long, well, you want to work your way up to at least 30 seconds on each foot. That's good for neuromuscular control and brain health and a lot more. Well, in this article on healthy aging tips about the teeth, it also says that it would be a real good idea to brush your teeth while standing on one foot. Yeah, they put them together and called it habit stacking. Build those habits, clean those teeth, stand on that foot. Do these things that can help with your health, like getting up and moving a lot more than most of us do. And that's what this set's all about. Everybody Up is about to begin. It's going to be Van Morrison to start from the coast.

Irresistible in here in Studio D, dancing along with our set for everybody up today. There's Bob Seger's System finishing it up with Ramblin' Gamblin' Man, and also The Outsiders, Time Won't Let Me, and from Van Morrison, From the Coast, Wild Night. There you have it, our set for everybody up today, and we'll start all over on Monday. We have a set every weekday afternoon here in the 2 o'clock hour. Holiday or not, we'll be doing it on Monday, remind you of that. 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That's J-E-N-P-I-R-E, for architectural salvage, vintage hardware, and art deco pieces that add instant character to any room. Jack's Mendocino, open Wednesday through Saturday, 11-ish to 5. That's J-A-X Mendocino, where coastal style meets history. Get another set going here with a new one. I think you know the story. They first were paid to play in a bar in San Francisco, hometown, Bay Area band, and they returned to that bar in its new location to film the video for the song they created about that bar and its community. This is Train, New from the Coast.

0: Doobie Brothers, Angels and Mercy. Paul Simon from the Coast, Kodachrome, had Tom Rush, What I Know, and the Allman Brothers with Melissa, plus that new one from Train. The bar that first paid them to play is called Mad Dog in the Fog, and that was the song that they created about it and the video they created in it, Mad Dog in the Fog from Train. Time for me to get on out into a First Friday and turn things over to Hugh Connolly. He's going to take over, share music from his great big old bag full with you, and I'm going to play one more from the breathtakingly beautiful night of music we had last night.
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0: I hope your weekend just keeps on getting better. I know there's a lot of fun to be had. I started mine last night. I think we've got the hang of this. Long holiday weekend or run of holidays, it's always good to start the night before. Like on the Thursday, it gives you a launch into a great weekend. And oh, what a launch we had last night. A fundraiser for the Community Center of Mendocino. A community came together. Thank you to Callie and Little River Inn for donating the abalone room for the event. We were all convinced, we knew, that the Community Center of Mendocino needs and deserves our support. Look at all they do for the community. We talk about the children's activities after school, enrichment programs and summer camps and the like, but they also have AA, Al-Anon, the spiritual living on Sunday mornings, and adult classes in fun stuff, creative stuff, exercise. They are available for rent for events, weddings, and the like. So much that they are available to the community for, and they need support for. Yeah, that's why the Rotary of Mendocino went and built their fence for them. We're a community, and that is our Community Center of Mendocino. So thank you to everybody who helped out with that fundraising last night, and thank you to the artists. You are quite the audience, and you had quite the music to appreciate, didn't you? Good to have her back. Let's do one more just to say so long today. This is one performed last night that gave me the chills, and I could tell looking around there were plenty of other people reacting the same way. This is the one that put her at the top of the folk charts and still one of my favorite songs. Yeah, that was music doing good along its way last night, wasn't it? Listen, whatever else you're doing, try to do some good along.

Townies FM, KOZT for Bragg, our friends. Just call us the coast. Thank you, Kate. Hugh here with you in Studio A for a bit as we get into that big old bag of music of mine and nothing but the good stuff to kick off a very special weekend, a Labor Day weekend for everybody, and a lot going on. So I'll try to fill the gaps with my big old bag of music, and let's start it with a sing-along, or at least an attempt to sing along with Rod Stewart from the coast.

0: The title track coming out of 67, good year, Donovan's Mellow Yellow from the Coast, and Tom Petty and the Heartbreakers with Here Comes My Girl. Rod Stewart started our Friday afternoon together with Ooh La La. And oh man, it is a big weekend, as I mentioned. And a lot of the information you can find through our website, KOZT.com. 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But I want to specifically bring up Paul Bunyan Days. It's going to be the next 3 days of fun in Fort Bragg, which includes tomorrow, the Classic Car Show. There is a craft fair today, tomorrow, and the 6th, the Fireman's Ball is tomorrow, the Forest Land Expo, the Horseshoe Tournament, Kangaroo Court Kitty Parade. I mean, I'm just mentioning a few events. The Library Book Sale, the Logging Show, the Log Rolling Tournament. I mean, that's awesome. Not to mention the old-fashioned dress review, the parade, which yours truly and my wife Jamie will be broadcasting live on the air during the parade. The tricycle race, the ugly dog, not so ugly dog contest, which my wife will be emceeing that event too. So come on, let's go. Get that information right through our homepage at KOZT.com. If you want to go to the Coastline calendar, you can do that too. It's all under Paul Bunyan Days. We'll see you out there. It's a reminder from your friends from the Coast.
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1: Fun in the sun. Well, we do have a break. We always look forward to that, don't we? So, let's break it up. Start our set with the single from Sly and the Family Stone, From the Coast.

0: Do you know that link to Tom Petty and that song? Stevie came up with that title when she asked Tom Petty's wife, Jane, when the couple met. And Jane said, at the age of 17, but she had a very strong Southern accent, so Stevie thought she said, the edge of 17, which, of course, is a great song title. Stevie Nicks, Edge of 17, from the coast. David Gilmour, Time, and that was a concert track from the Luck and Strange tour. And at the top of the set, the single from Sly and the Family Stone, Hot Fun in the Summertime. And coming up, Countdown to Ecstasy.
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0: Live at the Carousel Ballroom in 1968, Big Brother and the Holding Company, Summertime from the Coast. Jackson Brown with For a Rocker also. We listened to Steely Dan at the top of that set. My Old School from Countdown to Ecstasy.
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0: You know, the Saturday Night Superstars shows have been sponsored by the team of Bruce Fournier, a financial advisor, and Sally Coppedge of your hometown Edward Jones office on Ukiah Street in Mendocino, making sense of investing. Well, coming up tomorrow night, straight from Mendocino County, it is the concert back in 2008 from the Mendocino Coast Botanical Gardens. Maybe you were there. It's the Subdudes. That's right. They were here September 7th, and that show was amazing. So we're going to air it for you tomorrow night. It's part of the Saturday Night Superstars. It's only here with your friends from the coast. We'll grab the dudes for, well, to start this set, but joined here by the beautiful Bonnie Raitt. Here's Subdudes from the Coast.

The title track to the 1990 Still Got the Blues album, Gary Moore from the Coast. And live in San Francisco, back in 1971, that's The Who, Behind Blue Eyes. And at the top of the set, Subdudes with Bonnie Raitt, Too Soon to Tell. But it is not too soon to say good afternoon, Hugh here with you. And I hope you're having a fine afternoon here. It's a Friday on a Labor Day weekend, and you're listening to Mendocino County's FM, KOZT for Bragg, our friends. Just call us the Coast. So let's get into that big old bag of music of mine. And we'll start this set with the 1966 album, Takes Off. That's Jefferson Airplane from the Coast.

0: part of the Unplugged in 91 release, REM from the Coast, All on Me. Also, Steve Miller Band, Love is Strange, and Jefferson Airplane, It's No Secret. Well, if you love fish, the Arena Cove and Point Arena on Sunday is doing Fish Fest from noon to 6. 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We put that on our Coastline calendar at KOZT.com under Fish Fest 2026 this Sunday. That's a reminder from your friends from the coast. And coming up, Heart-Shaped World to start our next set.
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0: Leon Russell with Tight Rope. And 26 years ago, Dave Carter, Tracy Grammer with Tanglewood Tree from the Coast. That's the title track. And Chris Isaak at the top of the set, Wicked Game from Heart-Shaped World.
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0: Well, on this page of the Coast Book of Days, we get to celebrate a birthday of someone we love. We love him for his talent. We love him for being a great community member and a friend and a dad and a brother and just, you know, all that good stuff. And probably when he gets close enough to you, his mustache tickles just a little bit, I'm assuming. He's an American drummer, guitarist, banjo player, singer, best known singer, songwriter here. Also, he was part of the Flying Burrito Brothers. Did a couple of solo albums, plays with David Hayes and several others. Was a big part of the local Licks program concerts over at Cotton Auditorium. And was part of the Byrds. And I want to grab this track to celebrate the birthday of Gene Parsons, Mendocino County's own, today, because he is sitting behind the kit and he is sweating live at the Fillmore in 1969. Where does he get the energy? Well, here's Byrds from the Coast.

0: A Tasty Groove with Crosby, Stills, and Nash. That's Dark Star from the Coast. And Grateful Dead, Ramble on Rose, part of the Europe 72 concerts, and Live at the Fillmore in 1969. And behind the drum kit on those three different tunes all mashed up into one furious percussion. That's Gene Parsons playing the drums. He's having a birthday today, according to the Coast Book of Days. We love you, Gene. And Birds, Live at the Fillmore, Turn, Turn, Turn, Tambourine Man, and 8 Miles High, captured in concert.
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0: Hey, I want to go deep into my big old bag of music for an extended set here, wrapping us around a Friday. We'll just call it an early evening. What do you say? And let's do it with the Thin White Duke, who hired Luther Vandross. Now, he hadn't quite established himself as that solo artist, but he did sing backup and created a vocal arrangement on the album Young Americans. And according to Tony Visconti, the producer, the title track is really owed a lot to Vandross. So let's play that title track, 1975 Young Americans album, and a long set for us with David Bowie from the Coast.